0: So klingt Hitradio RTL.
1: 80er.
0: 80er. I wanna know what love is. 90er. 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

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In that fateful night, I thought to myself, I'll do everything I can, save up every dime, and one day I'll return.

0: 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Only know you love her when you let her go. 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
1: 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So you screwed up